0: Radio.
1: Hear me, see me. Welcome to Soundview Projects, Bronx, New York, 10473.

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2: 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You wanna tag along?

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But I remember watching Threads and growing up in fear. Grangemouth is a target, son, it all kicks off, we're f***ed done. Turn and face the blast and hope you don't survive.

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1: 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What's his name?
2: Now, wait now. I got his card here. Yeah, I got it in my pocket. Now, let me see. Oh, yeah, here it is.
1: Doom, Doom, Doom.
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